0: Yeah. I'm fully clothed in the hot tub right now.
1: Yeah.
0: Only one.
1: Yeah, definitely. No doubt.
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America's been around for 250 years. Drinking beer, eating hot dogs, driving monster trucks, and setting crap on fire. I love July 4th, but most importantly, it's a lot more than setting shit on fire this year. Here's a look at your concert calendar for Saturday. Yeah, lots of good live music coming up on Saturday. Of course, there's the Blues Fest going on at the waterfront, and among others, Jenny Don't and the Spurs are going to be there. Over at the Swan Dive, you can check out Grimace performing live. And there's a whole bunch of Radio Hot Tub bands performing at Ankeny Alley. Check out Alter Girl, Triple Lutz, Trans Panic, and Creature Party, and more at Ankeny Alley. That's all coming up on Saturday. Stay tuned to hear all the bands we just mentioned right here on Radio Hot Tub, the Sound of Portland.

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All of this merchandise can be found in your imagination. Now, we don't got any of that stuff, but we do have stickers. 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Where do you get them? Find Uncle Scotty. That's me. Out in the club somewhere, standing in front of the stage, blocking your view, and say, "Hey, Scotty, you got a Radio Hot Tub sticker? 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

0: Hey, it's Uncle Scotty of Radio Hot Tub here in the glamorous Radio Hot Tub Studios. I'm the highly overpaid CEO of this radio company. 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Tell them that Uncle Scotty has a venereal disease. Whatever it takes to get people listening to the local Portland bands, spread the word somehow. Do it now. Do it right now. Got better ideas? 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You're doing a great job. Keep it up.
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1: This is my heaven. I'm going to drink in this bar. I'm going to fight like this and live like this. This is the thing that I'm talking about, this bar. This bar. You know what happened? That night never repeated again. It was like they had

0: Hey, it's Uncle Scotty of Radio Hot Tub here in the glamorous Radio Hot Tub Studios. I'm the highly overpaid CEO of this radio company. 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Tell them that Uncle Scotty has a venereal disease. Whatever it takes to get people listening to the local Portland bands, spread the word somehow. Do it now. Do it right now. 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You're doing a great job. Keep it up.
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Now, we don't got any of that stuff, but we do have stickers. 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Find Uncle Scotty. 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Out in the club somewhere, standing in front of the stage, blocking your view, and say, "Hey, Scotty, you got a Radio Hot Tub sticker? 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

have your ass some fun. Bottomless pit of blissful intermittent intermissions. 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Trying to grab it, get it, have it, stop.

0: Don't you want to be just like those tire stores, mattress chains, insurance companies that all tell you that they have a special going on in celebration of America's 250th anniversary? I might as well do the same shit. 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
6: Oh,

Downtown, where all the lights are bright. Downtown, actually they're not so bright. Downtown, don't step on those needles down there. I'm Uncle Scotty, it's Radio Hot Tub, and were you thinking about going downtown? Don't sing that song anymore. Here's a couple of shows happen downtown on Thursday. I'll let the bands do the singing from now on. I apologize. Skipping Red, Kelly's Olympian on Thursday, or When We Met, back from their tour, performing live at Dante's. That's all happening on Thursday. Stay tuned to hear all the bands we just mentioned right here on Radio Hot Tub, the Sound of Portland.

He's got a sweet tooth. And can we hit the liquor store? 100 proof. This is a test, a word, a test. This is a test, a word, a test. This is a test, a word.

0: you. Plus these things are catching. And this is a test, a what? A test. This is a test, a what? A test. This is a test, a what? Oh, a test.
1: 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Please stand by.

0: 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I might as well do the same shit. 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

0: weird about Portland, your graffiti is far too positive. You go to the East Coast and see a burned out building and someone spray painted abandoned all hope. In Portland, it's the same building and it says, follow your dreams.
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0: Don't you want to be just like those tire stores, mattress chains, insurance companies that all tell you that they have a special going on in celebration of America's 250th anniversary? I might as well do the same shit. 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

float as you taste her magic place. We fall at the altar of the body, take a goddess by the hand today. 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

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Now, we don't got any of that stuff, but we do have stickers. 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

America's been around for 250 years. Drinking beer, eating hot dogs, driving monster trucks, and setting crap on fire. I love July 4th, but most importantly, it's a lot more than setting shit on fire this year. Here's a look at your concert calendar for Saturday. Yeah, lots of good live music coming up on Saturday. Of course, there's the Blues Fest going on at the waterfront, and among others, Jenny Don't and the Spurs are going to be there. Over at the Swan Dive, you can check out Grimace performing live. And there's a whole bunch of Radio Hot Tub bands performing at Ankeny Alley. Check out Alter Girl, Triple Lutz, Trans Panic, and Creature Party, and more at Ankeny Alley. That's all coming up on Saturday. Saturday. Stay tuned to hear all the bands we just mentioned right here on Radio Hot Tub, the Sound of Portland.

0: Don't you want to be just like those tire stores, mattress chains, insurance companies that all tell you that they have a special going on in celebration of America's 250th anniversary? I might as well do the same shit. Celebrating 250 years of freedom here on Radio Hot Tub, I encourage you to get out and see some live local Portland bands coming up on Friday. 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

0: Hey, it's Uncle Scotty of Radio Hot Tub here in the glamorous Radio Hot Tub Studios. I'm the highly overpaid CEO of this radio company. 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Tell them that Uncle Scotty has a venereal disease. Whatever it takes to get people listening to the local Portland bands, spread the word somehow. Do it now. Do it right now. Got better ideas? 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You're doing a great job. Keep it up.
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0: America's been around for 250 years. Drinking beer, eating hot dogs, driving monster trucks, and setting crap on fire. I love July 4th, but most importantly, it's a lot more than setting shit on fire this year. Here's a look at your concert calendar for Saturday. Yeah, lots of good live music coming up on Saturday. Of course, there's the Blues Fest going on at the Waterfront, and among others, Jenny Don't and the Spurs are going to be there. Over at the Swan Dive, you can check out Grimace performing live. And there's a whole bunch of Radio Hot Tub bands performing at Ankeny Alley. Check out Alter Girl, Triple Lutz, Trans Panic, and Creature Party, and more at Ankeny Alley. That's all coming up on Saturday.
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0: Don't you want to be just like those tire stores, mattress chains, insurance companies that all tell you that they have a special going on in celebration of America's 250th anniversary? I might as well do the same shit. Celebrating 250 years of freedom here on Radio Hot Tub, I encourage you to get out and see some live local Portland bands coming up on Friday. 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

America's been around for 250 years. Drinking beer, eating hot dogs, driving monster trucks, and setting crap on fire. I love July 4th, but most importantly, it's a lot more than setting shit on fire this year. Here's a look at your concert calendar for Saturday. Yeah, lots of good live music coming up on Saturday. Of course, there's the Blues Fest going on at the Waterfront, and among others, Jenny Don't and the Spurs are going to be there. Over at the Swan Dive, you can check out Grimace performing live, and there's a whole bunch of Radio Hot Tub bands performing at Ankeny Alley. Check out Alter Girl, Triple Lutz, Trans Panic, and Creature Party, and more at Ankeny Alley. That's all coming up on Saturday. Saturday. 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

0: 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I might as well do the same shit. 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

0: 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I might as well do the same shit. 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

0: 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I might as well do the same shit. 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

0: 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I might as well do the same shit. 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

0: Saturday. Yeah, lots of good live music coming up on Saturday. Of course, there's the Blues Fest going on at the waterfront, and among others, Jenny Don't and the Spurs are going to be there. Over at the Swan Dive, you can check out Grimace performing live. And there's a whole bunch of Radio Hot Tub bands performing at Ankeny Alley. Check out Alter Girl, Triple Lutz, Trans Panic, and Creature Party, and more at Ankeny Alley. That's all coming up on Saturday. Saturday. Saturday.
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America's been around for 250 years. Drinking beer, eating hot dogs, driving monster trucks, and setting crap on fire. I love July 4th, but most importantly, it's a lot more than setting shit on fire this year. Here's a look at your concert calendar. We're Saturday. Yeah, lots of good live music coming up on Saturday. Of course, there's the Blues Fest going on at the waterfront, and among others, Jenny Don't and the Spurs are going to be there. Over at the Swan Dive, you can check out Grimace performing live. And there's a whole bunch of Radio Hot Tub bands performing at Ankeny Alley. Check out Alter Girl, Triple Lutz, Trans Panic, and Creature Party, and more at Ankeny Alley. That's all coming up on Saturday. Stay tuned to hear all the bands we just mentioned right here on Radio Hot Tub, the Sound of Portland.

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0: Hey, it's Uncle Scotty of Radio Hot Tub here in the glamorous Radio Hot Tub Studios. I'm the highly overpaid CEO of this radio company. 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Do it now. Do it right now. Got better ideas? 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You're doing a great job. Keep it up.
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So Radiohead said, this is the sound of Portland, but what exactly does Portland sound like? Well, if you tuned in recently, Portland sounds like this. But what exactly does Portland sound like? Well, if you tuned in recently, Portland sounds like this.

America's been around for 250 years. Drinking beer, eating hot dogs, driving monster trucks, and setting crap on fire. I love July 4th, but most importantly, it's a lot more than setting shit on fire this year. Here's a look at your concert calendar for Saturday. Yeah, lots of good live music coming up on Saturday. Of course, there's the Blues Fest going on at the waterfront, and among others, Jenny Don't and the Spurs are going to be there. Over at the Swan Dive, you can check out Grimace performing live. And there's a whole bunch of Radio Hot Tub bands performing at Ankeny Alley. Check out Alter Girl, Triple Lutz, Trans Panic, and Creature Party, and more at Ankeny Alley. That's all coming up on Saturday. Stay tuned to hear all the bands we just mentioned right here on Radio Hot Tub, the Sound of Portland.

I'm going to drink in this bar. I'm going to fight like this and live like this. This is the thing that I'm talking about, this bar. This bar. You know what happened? That night never repeated again. It was like they had

0: Don't you want to be just like those tire stores, mattress chains, insurance companies that all tell you that they have a special going on in celebration of America's 250th anniversary? I might as well do the same shit. Celebrating 250 years of freedom here on Radio Hot Tub, I encourage you to get out and see some live local Portland bands coming up on Friday. 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

0: America's been around for 250 years. Drinking beer, eating hot dogs, driving monster trucks, and setting crap on fire. I love July 4th, but most importantly, it's a lot more than setting shit on fire this year. Here's a look at your concert calendar for Saturday. Yeah, lots of good live music coming up on Saturday. Of course, there's the Blues Fest going on at the Waterfront, and among others, Jenny Don't and the Spurs are going to be there. Over at the Swan Dive, you can check out Grimace performing live. And there's a whole bunch of Radio Hot Tub bands performing at Ankeny Alley. Check out Alter Girl, Triple Lutz, Trans Panic, and Creature Party, and more at Ankeny Alley. That's all coming up on Saturday. Saturday. 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

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Now, we don't got any of that stuff, but we do have stickers. 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

Downtown, where all the lights are bright. Downtown, actually they're not so bright. Downtown, don't step on those needles down there. I'm Uncle Scotty, it's Radio Hot Tub, and were you thinking about going downtown? Don't sing that song anymore. Here's a couple of shows happening downtown on Thursday. I'll let the bands do the singing from now on. I apologize. Skipping Red, Kelly's Olympian, on Thursday. Or When We Met, back from their tour, performing live at Dante's. That's all happening on Thursday. Stay tuned to hear all the bands we just mentioned right here on Radio Hot Tub, the Sound of Portland.

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1: 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See you there. 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

0: Hey, it's Uncle Scotty of Radio Hot Tub here in the glamorous Radio Hot Tub Studios. 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

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Till then, see you here.

downtown, where all the lights are bright. Downtown, actually they're not so bright. Downtown, don't step on those needles down there. I'm Uncle Scotty, it's Radio Hot Tub, and were you thinking about going downtown? Don't sing that song anymore. Here's a couple of shows happen downtown on Thursday. I'll let the bands do the singing from now on. I apologize. Skipping Red, Kelly's Olympian on Thursday. Or When We Met, back from their tour, performing live at Dante's. That's all happening on Thursday. Stay tuned to hear all the bands we just mentioned right here on Radio Hot Tub, the Sound of Portland.

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Downtown, where all the lights are bright. Downtown, actually they're not so bright. Downtown, don't step on those needles down there. I'm Uncle Scotty, it's Radio Hot Tub, and were you thinking about going downtown? Don't sing that song anymore. Here's a couple of shows happen downtown on Thursday. I'll let the bands do the singing from now on. I apologize. Skipping Red, Kelly's Olympian on Thursday, or When We Met, back from their tour, performing live at Dante's. That's all happening on Thursday. Stay tuned to hear all the bands we just mentioned right here on Radio Hot Tub, the Sound of Portland.

0: Hey, it's Uncle Scotty of Radio Hot Tub here in the glamorous Radio Hot Tub Studios. I'm the highly overpaid CEO of this radio company. 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Whatever it takes to get people listening to the local Portland bands, spread the word somehow. Do it now. Do it right now. 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You're doing a great job. Keep it up.
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0: Portland, Oregon, where it looks like a war zone. This looked like World War II. Your place is burning down. A nightmare.
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0: Downtown, where all the lights are bright. Downtown, actually they're not so bright. Downtown, don't step on those needles down there. I'm Uncle Scotty, it's Radio Hot Tub, and were you thinking about going downtown? Don't sing that song anymore. Here's a couple of shows happen downtown on Thursday.
1: Thursday.
0: I'll let the bands do the singing from now on. I apologize. Skipping Red, Kelly's Olympian, on Thursday. Or When We Met, back from their tour, performing live at Dante's. That's all happening on Thursday. Thursday.
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Is that even worth asking? 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

0: Downtown, where all the lights are bright. Downtown, actually they're not so bright. Downtown, don't step on those needles down there. I'm Uncle Scotty, it's Radio Hot Tub, and were you thinking about going downtown? Don't sing that song anymore. Here's a couple of shows happen downtown on Thursday.
1: Thursday.
0: I'll let the bands do the singing from now on. I apologize. Skipping Red, Kelly's Olympian, on Thursday. Or When We Met, back from their tour, performing live at Dante's. That's all happening on Thursday.
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Oh joy, oh joy, oh joy. It's another one of those great weeks here in Portland, Oregon, where you don't have to wait till the weekend to get out and see some great live local bands, because here's a look at your concert calendar for Thursday. A lot of good music coming up on Thursday the 9th. Transpanic, they're over at the Twilight on Thursday. Barnaby Jones, over at the White Eagle on Thursday. Icy Double and Galactic Norcinerator rock Kelly's Olympian on Thursday. And Girls in Cages team up with Positivity Club at Dante's. That's also coming up on Thursday. Stay tuned to hear all the bands we just mentioned right here on Radio Hot Tub, the Sound of Portland.

0: too hot?
1: I've got to sit in that tub at 111 degrees for at least 8 minutes a day, okay? I'm sorry.

Oh joy, oh joy, oh joy. It's another one of those great weeks here in Portland, Oregon, where you don't have to wait till the weekend to get out and see some great live local bands, because here's a look at your concert calendar for Thursday. A lot of good music coming up on Thursday the 9th. Transpanic, they're over at the Twilight on Thursday. Barnaby Jones, over at the White Eagle on Thursday. IC Double and Galactic Norcinerator rock Kelly's Olympian on Thursday. And Girls in Cages team up with Positivity Club at Dante's. That's also coming up on Thursday. Stay tuned to hear all the bands we just mentioned right here on Radio Hot Tub, the Sound of Portland.

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0: 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My nipples are stuck in the suction. 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

0: Oh, I love being able to bring good news. Are you ready for good news? Are you sitting down? Oop, did you just wet yourself a little? That's okay, nobody cares. We've all seen it before and we've all done it. Here's a look at your concert calendar for Friday. Friday. A lot of good shows coming up on Friday the 10th. The Apricots are at Mississippi Studios coming up on Friday. Night Hike and TV Viking are both at the Swan Dive on Friday. And Varadis will share the stage with Fluid Druid at the Bunk Bar. That's all coming up on Friday.
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What if you and a bunch of your friends are part of the restaurant industry and you're frustrated with all the annoying customers and bad rules, not to mention the horrible produce they make you cook with? Makes you just want to let loose and scream like a punk rock banshee, doesn't it? Well, that's exactly what the band Bench Scraper did. They formed a band, they called it Bench Scraper, and they sing and scream and rock and roll about their lives as servers and waiters, putting up with your shit, Karen. The soup is not too cold. Hear Bench Scraper every day right here on Radio Hot Tub, the Sound of Portland. Catch them live at the Twilight Cafe coming up on Wednesday. Want to hear some Bench Scraper? Stay tuned. It's coming up.

0: 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The destruction of the city.
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your ass and fuck. Bottomless pit of blissful intermissions. Don't know what's at stake. 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Walking back with heap of trap or something captured in the rabbit snare you placed. 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

0: Hey, it's Uncle Scotty of Radio Hot Tub here in the glamorous Radio Hot Tub Studios. I'm the highly overpaid CEO of this radio company. 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Tell them that Uncle Scotty has a venereal disease. Whatever it takes to get people listening to the local Portland bands, spread the word somehow. Do it now. Do it right now. Got better ideas? 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You're doing a great job. Keep it up.
1: Goodbye.

What if you and a bunch of your friends are part of the restaurant industry and you're frustrated with all the annoying customers and bad rules, not to mention the horrible produce they make you cook with? Makes you just want to let loose and scream like a punk rock banshee, doesn't it? Well, that's exactly what the band Bench Scraper did. They formed a band, they called it Bench Scraper, and they sing and scream and rock and roll about their lives as servers and waiters, putting up with your shit, Karen. The soup is not too cold. Hear Bench Scraper every day right here on Radio Hot Tub, the Sound of Portland. Catch them live at the Twilight Cafe coming up on Wednesday. Want to hear some Bench Scraper? Stay tuned. It's coming up.

0: Hey, it's Uncle Scotty of Radio Hot Tub here in the glamorous Radio Hot Tub Studios. I'm the highly overpaid CEO of this radio company. 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Tell them that Uncle Scotty has a venereal disease. Whatever it takes to get people listening to the local Portland bands, spread the word somehow. Do it now. 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

my ass to rehab, and I better hope that it's free. 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

What do you say? What do you say? Say, holy shit. 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Not even Jesus himself could fix it. But Josh smiled upon me, and Jesus heard the doctor giving me bad news so callously. Jesus put down his guitar and said, "Hey, Dimebag Daryl, wanna make a miracle with me?"

climbed right into my room and said, "No more sad songs or we punch you in your face." But I'd written a bunch of stuff and they got me pretty high, and I'm had like some of the words I said.

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2: 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Yeah, it's weird. 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That's, I mean, city's pretty fucking weird.
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0: Oh, I love being able to bring good news. Are you ready for good news? Are you sitting down? Oop, did you just wet yourself a little? That's okay. Nobody cares. We've all seen it before and we've all done it. Here's a look at your concert calendar for Friday. A lot of good shows coming up on Friday the 10th. The Apricots are at Mississippi Studios coming up on Friday. Night Hike and TV Viking are both at the Swan Dive on Friday. And Varadis will share the stage with Fluid Druid at the Bunk Bar. That's all coming up on Friday.
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0: Hey, it's Uncle Scotty of Radio Hot Tub here in the glamorous Radio Hot Tub Studios. I'm the highly overpaid CEO of this radio company. 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Tell them that Uncle Scotty has a venereal disease. Whatever it takes to get people listening to the local Portland bands, spread the word somehow. Do it now. Do it right now. Got better ideas? 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You're doing a great job. Keep it up.
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0: 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It's got so many great bands. This is my happening, baby.
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0: I'm gonna crack. I could feel it on my edges. Not being believed, being told that doesn't happen, he would never do that. That PE teacher is a pillar of the community. But he's your father. It wasn't that bad.
1: But what were you wearing?
0: How much did you have
1: to drink?
0: Honey,
1: I don't have time for this.
0: I'm sure he didn't mean to hurt you.
1: Can't you just get away?

Oh joy, oh joy, oh joy. It's another one of those great weeks here in Portland, Oregon, where you don't have to wait till the weekend to get out and see some great live local bands, because here's a look at your concert calendar for Thursday. A lot of good music coming up on Thursday the 9th. Transpanic, they're over at the Twilight on Thursday. Barnaby Jones, over at the White Eagle on Thursday. Icy Double and Galactic Norcinerator rock Kelly's Olympian on Thursday. And Girls in Cages team up with Positivity Club at Dante's. That's also coming up on Thursday. Stay tuned to hear all the bands we just mentioned right here on Radio Hot Tub, the Sound of Portland.

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0: Is that some sort

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Oh, I love being able to bring good news. Are you ready for good news? Are you sitting down? Oop, did you just wet yourself a little? That's okay. Nobody cares. We've all seen it before and we've all done it. Here's a look at your concert calendar for Friday. Friday. A lot of good shows coming up on Friday the 10th. The Apricots are at Mississippi Studios coming up on Friday. Night Hike and TV Viking are both at the Swan Dive on Friday. And Varadis will share the stage with Fluid Druid at the Bunk Bar. That's all coming up on Friday. Friday. Stay tuned to hear all the bands we just mentioned right here on Radio Hot Tub, the Sound of Portland.

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0: Oh, I love being able to bring good news. Are you ready for good news? Are you sitting down? Oop, did you just wet yourself a little? That's okay. Nobody cares. We've all seen it before and we've all done it. Here's a look at your concert calendar for Friday. Friday. A lot of good shows coming up on Friday the 10th. The Apricots are at Mississippi Studios coming up on Friday. Night Hike and TV Viking are both at the Swan Dive on Friday. And Varadis will share the stage with Fluid Druid at the Bunk Bar. That's all coming up on Friday. Friday. Friday.
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0: It's Uncle Scotty of Radio Hot Tub here in the glamorous Radio Hot Tub Studios. I'm the highly overpaid CEO of this radio company. We play all local bands out of Portland, and we make a shitload of money. So what's in it for you? Well, getting to hear local bands out of Portland. 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Knock on doors, knock on windows, knock on people's heads. 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Tell them that Uncle Scotty has a venereal disease. Whatever it takes to get people listening the local Portland bands, spread the word somehow. Do it now. Do it right now. Got better ideas? 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You're doing a great job. Keep it up.
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That's me. 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